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Oh, this is a wonderful mood. Everybody quiet, you know. Sure, nice. I love it. 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

0: 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It is hot today.
1: You know it's hot out.
0: Yeah, I just said that. I said it's hot out here, man.
1: Yeah, you know it's hot, too.
0: 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It is hot.

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He sees everything you ever wanted.

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0: jazz, chanson occitane, chanson française, soul, funk, reggae, hip-hop, slam, rock, musique du monde. 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
1: Peace to all the hip cats and the nappy sweets. This is the Brother Question broadcasting live via satellite from the Never Never Tunnels. Now, Dave, the rituals for today is good music. So sit back, relax, and dig the groove.

Now let the freedom train come zooming down the track, gleaming in the sunlight for white and black. Not stopping at no stations marked colored no white, just stopping in the fields in the broad daylight. Stopping in the country in the wide open air, where there never was a Jim Crow sign nowhere. And no lily white committees, politicians of note, nor poll tax mayors to which colored can vote. And there won't be no kind of

walk through the busy streets, going nowhere. Get your ticket to paradise at the bottom of the